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0: 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I'm sweating just sitting.
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Together, we are all Nova Scotians. We are the true North, strong and free. We are proud to be Canada.

0: That's Gloria Gaynor and I Will Survive on 89.9 The Wave. Halifax's greatest hits. Well, yeah, we survived another Monday. We got through it. Happy Tuesday. Hope you're doing well. It's Kirk hanging out with you this morning. And looks like we're going to have a fairly nice day ahead of us here in Halifax in the city, too. Mainly sunny and 25 degrees by this afternoon, which means, yeah, you'll need the sunscreen if you're outside for an extended period. And probably lots of water, too, because the Humidex is going to make it feel more like 29 degrees this afternoon. Nice tonight, though. Lows of 14. And we might see a little bit of rain starting tomorrow. So plan accordingly. For any outdoor activities, weather's anytime, 89.9thewave.fm. That's also where you can go for our Vogue Optical poll question of the day. And by the way, results in from yesterday. After 40 days, the World Cup has ended, of course, and we were wondering what your thoughts were. Are you a soccer fan? Well, it turns out that 60% of you said, no, you didn't watch it at all. It was much ado about nothing. Not a lot of soccer fans in the city, I guess. 28% went with occasionally, and 12% of you loved it. So there is, you know, there is still a couple of soccer fans out there. There's no doubt. So thank you so much for voting on that yesterday. We got a brand new poll up on our website for you this morning, and we'll get to that a little bit later in the show. Hang on.
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0: That's Queen with Radio Gaga on 89.9 The Wave, Halifax's greatest hits. You're hanging with Kirk this morning. Thanks for joining us. I just wanted to take a minute to thank all the firefighters that have spent countless hours and days battling the blaze over there, the wildfire at Mooseland Road, of course. That continues, but we'll be keeping an eye on that, of course, and posting the latest updates on our X feed at MBS News Maritime if you want to give us a follow. We'll be also monitoring the air quality conditions for the next few days, too, because a lot of smoke could be blowing into the city. We'll be keeping an eye on that, but just wanted to take the opportunity to thank all the firefighters from around Nova Scotia that are spending all kinds of their time and effort over there at keeping everybody safe. Thank you again for what you do.
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8: Mainly sunny today with a high of 25, except 17 along parts of the coast, a humidex of 28, and a very high UV index. Increasing cloud tonight with fog patches overnight, wind from the southeast gusting to 40 and a low of 14. And cloudy tomorrow with rain at times heavy beginning in the morning with the risk of a thunder shower, 20 to 30 millimeters expected with fog patches, wind from the southwest gusting to 50 and a high of 21 with a humidex of 28.
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1: Good morning. Nearly 300 kilograms of methamphetamine has been seized at the port of Halifax. Border Services officers found the drugs hidden under a false bottom inside a crate of solar panels during an export inspection on January 9th. According to a release, the shipment was bound for the Philippines. The drugs weighed nearly 300 kilograms and were sealed into nearly 300 packages. All evidence has been turned over to the RCMP for further investigation, but there's been no word on any charges. Fisheries and Oceans Canada says the captain of a vessel has been arrested for illegal fishing off eastern Nova Scotia. Fisheries officers seized nearly 18,000 pounds of halibut worth approximately $170,000 and also charged the captain with obstruction and failure to hail in. The arrest came after a multi-day surveillance effort between July 6th and 8th, tracking the vessel within the St. Anne's Bank Marine Protected Area. Despite multiple attempts to hail the vessel, it continued to fish in violation of the Oceans Act. Fishery officers boarded the vessel at sea on July 8th and directed the captain to port in Louisbourg. The catch was offloaded the next day, and an investigation into these violations is now underway. Halifax Regional Police say its emergency communication services will continue without interruption during a labor dispute involving other dispatch workers. The Police Association says Halifax Regional Police 911 call takers and police dispatchers are not part of the dispute and are not in a strike position. Emergency medical dispatchers with Emergency Medical Care Incorporated, who are represented by the Canadian Union of Postal Workers, are the workers involved. Their strike started Friday night and say essential services will continue under a labor board agreement. Police say their emergency communication center remains fully operational around the clock. Halifax Regional Police say a traffic stop near the McDonald Bridge over the weekend led to a drug seizure and arrests. Police stopped the vehicle around 8:30 a.m. on Saturday and say officers noticed drugs, drug paraphernalia, and money in the vehicle. Three people were arrested and have been charged with possession for the purpose of trafficking. The driver faces an additional charge of operating a conveyance while prohibited, while one of the passengers was also charged with two counts each of theft and possession of property obtained by crime under $5,000. They'll appear in court at a later date. In sports, the Red Sox edged the Orioles 6-5 last night for Boston's 14th win in a row. Elsewhere in the majors, the Blue Jays lost 7-1 to Tampa Bay, and the Yankees got two home runs from Jazz Chisholm Jr. to beat Pittsburgh 8-5. And in the WNBA, Toronto lost 109-83 to Las Vegas. Now you're up to date. I'm James Faulkner.
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1: Mainly sunny today with a high of 25, except 17 along parts of the coast, a humidex of 28, and a very high UV index. Increasing cloud tonight with fog patches overnight, wind from the southeast gusting to 40 and a low of 14. And cloudy tomorrow with rain at times heavy beginning in the morning with the risk of a thunder shower, 20 to 30 millimeters expected with fog patches, wind from the southwest gusting to 50 and a high of 21 with a humidex of 28.

0: That's The Box and Carry on 89.9 The Wave, Halifax's greatest hits. Hey, happy Tuesday morning. It's Kirk hanging out with you. I was out for a walk with my wife last night, and we actually happened to stumble upon some really neat painted picnic tables. I didn't realize that downtown Halifax got together with some local artists and had them paint picnic tables. In fact, there's six new ones around the city. And you'll find them at Peace and Friendship Park, Grafton Park, and Raymond Park as well, if you wanted to pop by. Some really talented designs. Jason Skinner was one of the artists. Emily Clark, Cassandra Lois, Marley Johnson, William Frode, Maddie Phillips. Very, very talented local artists that painted up some really neat designs. So if you haven't got out to see those yet, highly recommended. A good little trip downtown for some beautiful artwork.
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6: Mainly sunny today with a high of 25, except 17 along parts of the coast, a humidex of 28, and a very high UV index. Increasing cloud tonight with fog patches overnight, wind from the southeast gusting to 40 and a low of 14. And cloudy tomorrow with rain at times heavy beginning in the morning with the risk of a thundershower, 20 to 30 millimeters expected with fog patches, wind from the southwest gusting to 50 and a high of 21 with a humidex of 28.
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0: out hats and pop goes the world. Yep, there goes 89.9 The Wave, Halifax's greatest hits. Hey, happy Tuesday morning. It's Kirk hanging out with you. Hope you're well. Got to get your brain going this morning for the ride in, too. Let's see if we can figure out what today's morning mind buster is. Now, apparently, the average person will treat themselves 6 times per month by doing this. What do you think that is? Now, I'm not average here. I'm just saying I'm not average. So if you know me well, maybe you can figure this one out. But maybe you are. We'll find out a little bit later on the show, but feel free to get a guess in by texting or calling or on our Facebook or Instagram. The average person treats themselves 6 times per month by doing this. What do you think that is?
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3: Good morning. Prime Minister Mark Carney is defending Canada's tariff actions against U.S. trade policies in the face of another round of tariffs on Canadian goods. President Donald Trump's administration is taking issue with provincial bans on U.S. alcohol, supply management on dairy, and certain tariffs and quotas on cars imported to Canada from the U.S. The 50% tariffs, which are expected to come into effect on August 19th, apply to a variety of Canadian goods, from wine to hockey sticks to cement. Carney said in a statement that this is the latest in a series of unilateral U.S. trade actions in direct violation of the Canada-U.S.-Mexico Free Trade Agreement. He says Canada has made a series of detailed and comprehensive proposals to resolve this dispute and to modernize CUSMA, standing ready to intensify those discussions in the coming weeks. The Mooseland Road fire continues to be held at an estimated 1,447 hectares. In an update at 3:30 p.m. yesterday, the Department of Natural Resources said ground crews were continuing fire suppression efforts and heavy equipment remained on site. Two DNR helicopters were also assisting with transportation and aerial surveillance. Fixed-wing aircraft were available but weren't anticipated to be needed. A small road closure on Mooseland Road remains in effect. A 71-year-old cyclist has died after a collision in Halifax last week. Halifax Regional Police said the man was riding on Strawberry Hill Street on Friday afternoon when the driver of a pickup truck opened his door into his path. The cyclist sustained life-threatening injuries and later died in hospital. Police have issued a summary offense ticket to the driver of the pickup truck, and the investigation is continuing. A 61-year-old woman from Ontario has died following a motorcycle crash in Queensville, Inverness County. RCMP say the crash happened Friday around 10:40 a.m. on Highway 105. Police say a westbound motorcycle lost control and crashed in the eastbound lane. The driver, a 54-year-old man from Port Dover, Ontario, was taken to hospital with non-life-threatening injuries. The passenger was pronounced dead at the scene. A 66-year-old motorcyclist has died after a two-vehicle collision in Halifax yesterday morning. The crash involving a car and motorcycle happened around 5:50 a.m. on the Bedford Highway near Flamingo Drive. Halifax Regional Police, fire crews, and EHS responded. The man was pronounced dead at the scene and the collision remains under investigation. In sports, the Boston Red Sox beat Baltimore 6-5 for their 14th win in a row. It's the second longest win streak in franchise history behind a 15-game streak in 1946. Elsewhere in the majors, Tampa Bay downed the Blue Jays 7-1 and the Yankees beat Pittsburgh 8-5. And Canada remains 30th in the world in the first FIFA ranking since the end of the World Cup, where they finished 14th overall. Now you're up to date. I'm James Faulkner.
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3: Mainly sunny today with a high of 25, except 17 along parts of the coast, a humidex of 28, and a very high UV index. Increasing cloud tonight with fog patches overnight, wind from the southeast gusting to 40 and a low of 14. And cloudy tomorrow with rain at times heavy beginning in the morning with the risk of a thundershower, 20 to 30 millimeters expected with fog patches, wind from the southwest gusting to 50 and a high of 21 with a humidex of 28.
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0: That's Tom Cochran, the untouchable one. 89.9 The Wave, Halifax's greatest hits. You're hanging with Kirk this morning. A very happy Tuesday. I was just reading it's National Fortune Cookie Day, so I brought in a bag over here of fortune cookies that I would love to read to you if you were to call in. So let's head over to the phones. Who are we talking to?
1: What's my name? My name's Kim.
0: Kim, do you want your fortune read?
1: Yes, I would like that, please.
0: I got a big bag of fortune cookies, and it's National Fortune Cookie Day, so I thought what a better way than to read fortunes to everybody calling. Do you believe in this type of stuff? Like, when you get a fortune, when you go out to the Chinese, you get a fortune. Has it ever come true before?
1: No, those are made in a factory, but have I gone to a fortune teller? Of course.
0: Yeah, someone just typing away on a keyboard somewhere, right?
1: It's exactly what they are, because I've had like three or four. No, I mean, it would just be a fluke if it came true, like most fortune tellers do, be a fluke.
0: Right, okay, well, let's see what you have for a fortune. You ready for this?
1: I'm gonna. I am not, yes.
0: All right,
1: I'm
0: let's crack the fortune here. Oh, it's true what you suspected. Your parents are really aliens.
1: I knew it. It's true, though.
0: All this time.
1: Which planet did they come from? That's the question. You're not answering anything I didn't know.
0: Oh, man, I tried. I'm sorry.
1: Okay.
0: Appreciate the call. You have a good day.
2: Hey.
3: Hey, how's she going?
1: Salut, what's up?
2: Hello, Sophia.
4: Look at you.
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0: That's Genesis with Invisible Touch. 89.9 The Wave, Halifax's greatest hits. We're reading fortunes with a big old bag of fortune cookies over here. National Fortune Cookie Day. So we thought we'd get you to call the show and we could read some fortunes off to you. So Patricia's joining us. Are you a believer of the fortune cookie, Patricia?
1: Oh, absolutely. Otherwise, I wouldn't be calling.
0: Okay.
1: Well, they're fun.
0: Yeah, I agree. So we got one here for you. Let's crack this thing open. You ready?
1: Yes.
0: This one says, people are naturally attracted to you.
1: Oh, that's great.
0: Oh, is that not the best fortune ever?
1: It most certainly is.
0: Great way to start your day.
1: Absolutely. Well, that's a great fortune. Thank you very much.
0: No problem. So is it true?
1: Absolutely.
0: The cookie never lies.
1: The cookie never lies. There you go.
0: Well, appreciate you calling in.
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8: Mainly sunny today with a high of 25, except 17 along parts of the coast, a humidex of 28, and a very high UV index. Increasing cloud tonight with fog patches overnight, wind from the southeast gusting to 40 and a low of 14. And cloudy tomorrow with rain at times heavy beginning in the morning with the risk of a thundershower, 20 to 30 millimeters expected with fog patches, wind from the southwest gusting to 50 and a high of 21 with a humidex of 28.
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3: Good morning. Nearly 300 kilograms of methamphetamine has been seized at the port of Halifax. Border Services officers found the drugs hidden under a false bottom inside a crate of solar panels during an export inspection on January 9th. According to a release, the shipment was bound for the Philippines. The drugs weighed nearly 300 kilograms and were sealed into nearly 300 packages. All evidence has been turned over to the RCMP for further investigation, but there's been no word on any charges. Fisheries and Oceans Canada says the captain of a vessel has been arrested for illegal fishing off eastern Nova Scotia. Fisheries officers seized nearly 18,000 pounds of halibut worth approximately $170,000 and also charged the captain with obstruction and failure to hail in. The arrest came after a multi-day surveillance effort between July 6th and 8th, tracking the vessel within the St. Anne's Bank Marine Protected Area. Despite multiple attempts to hail the vessel, it continued to fish in violation of the Oceans Act. Fishery officers boarded the vessel at sea on July 8th and directed the captain to port in Lewisburg. The catch was offloaded the next day, and an investigation into these violations is now underway. Halifax Regional Police say its emergency communication services will continue without interruption during a labor dispute involving other dispatch workers. The Police Association says Halifax Regional Police 911 call takers and police dispatchers are not part of the dispute and are not in a strike position. Emergency medical dispatchers with Emergency Medical Care Incorporated, who are represented by the Canadian Union of Postal Workers, are the workers involved. Their strike started Friday night and say essential services will continue under a labor board agreement. Police say their emergency communication center remains fully operational around the clock. Halifax Regional Police say a traffic stop near the McDonald Bridge over the weekend led to a drug seizure and arrests. Police stopped the vehicle around 8:30 a.m. on Saturday and say officers noticed drugs, drug paraphernalia, and money in the vehicle. Three people were arrested and have been charged with possession for the purpose of trafficking. The driver faces an additional charge of operating a conveyance while prohibited, while one of the passengers was also charged with two counts each of theft and possession of property obtained by crime under $5,000. They'll appear in court at a later date. In sports, the Red Sox edged the Orioles 6-5 last night for Boston's 14th win in a row. Elsewhere in the majors, the Blue Jays lost 7-1 to Tampa Bay, and the Yankees got two home runs from Jazz Chisholm Jr. to beat Pittsburgh 8-5. And in the WNBA, Toronto lost 109-83 to Las Vegas. Now you're up to date. I'm James Faulkner.
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3: Mainly sunny today with a high of 25, except 17 along parts of the coast, a humidex of 28, and a very high UV index. Increasing cloud tonight with fog patches overnight, wind from the southeast gusting to 40 and a low of 14. And cloudy tomorrow with rain at times heavy beginning in the morning with the risk of a thundershower, 20 to 30 millimeters expected with fog patches, wind from the southwest gusting to 50 and a high of 21 with a humidex of 28.

0: That's Lionel Richie, and all night long on 89.9 The Wave, Halifax's greatest hits. You're with Kirk this morning. Thanks for joining us on the show. Brand new poll question up online for you, too, over at 89.9thewave.fm. Would love to get your thoughts on this. Today we're asking about Lucky Charms. Do you have any? Do you carry Lucky Charms around with you? That's our Vogue Optical poll question. And you can simply vote yes or no. And if you want to dig deeper, we would love to know what your lucky charm is. If you want to let us know on our Facebook page, too, feel free. Or text through as well. But do you carry a good luck charm? Any lucky charms that you carry around with you? That is today's Vogue Optical poll question of the day. So let us know over at 89.9thewave.fm. 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
2: Mainly sunny today with a high of 25, except 17 along parts of the coast, a humidex of 28, and a very high UV index. Increasing cloud tonight with fog patches overnight, wind from the southeast gusting to 40 and a low of 14. And cloudy tomorrow with rain at times heavy beginning in the morning with the risk of a thunder shower. 20-

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3: 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Hey, thanks for tagging along with us this morning. 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
4: Good morning. Prime Minister Mark Carney is defending Canada's tariff actions against U.S. trade policies in the face of another round of tariffs on Canadian goods. President Donald Trump's administration is taking issue with provincial bans on U.S. alcohol, supply management on dairy, and certain tariffs and quotas on cars imported to Canada from the U.S. The 50% tariffs, which are expected to come into effect on August 19th, apply to a variety of Canadian goods, from wine to hockey sticks to cement. Carney said in a statement that this is the latest in a series of unilateral U.S. trade actions in direct violation of the Canada-U.S.-Mexico Free Trade Agreement. He says Canada has made a series of detailed and comprehensive proposals to resolve this dispute and to modernize CUSMA, standing ready to intensify those discussions in the coming weeks. The Mooseland Road fire continues to be held at an estimated 1,447 hectares. In an update at 3:30 p.m. yesterday, the Department of Natural Resources said ground crews were continuing fire suppression efforts and heavy equipment remained on site. Two DNR helicopters were also assisting with transportation and aerial surveillance. Fixed-wing aircraft were available but weren't anticipated to be needed. A small road closure on Mooseland Road remains in effect. A 71-year-old cyclist has died after a collision in Halifax last week. Halifax Regional Police said the man was riding on Strawberry Hill Street on Friday afternoon when the driver of a pickup truck opened his door into his path. The cyclist sustained life-threatening injuries and later died in hospital. Police have issued a summary offense ticket to the driver of the pickup truck, and the investigation is continuing. A 61-year-old woman from Ontario has died following a motorcycle crash in Queensville, Inverness County. RCMP say the crash happened Friday around 10:40 a.m. on Highway 105. Police say a westbound motorcycle lost control and crashed in the eastbound lane. The driver, a 54-year-old man from Port Dover, Ontario, was taken to hospital with non-life-threatening injuries. The passenger was pronounced dead at the scene. A 66-year-old motorcyclist has died after a two-vehicle collision in Halifax yesterday morning. The crash involving a car and motorcycle happened around 5:50 a.m. on the Bedford Highway near Flamingo Drive. Halifax Regional Police, fire crews, and EHS responded. The man was pronounced dead at the scene and the collision remains under investigation. In sports, the Boston Red Sox beat Baltimore 6-5 for their 14th win in a row. It's the second longest win streak in franchise history behind a 15-game streak in 1946. Elsewhere in the majors, Tampa Bay downed the Blue Jays 7-1 and the Yankees beat Pittsburgh 8-5. And Canada remains 30th in the world in the first FIFA ranking since the end of the World Cup, where they finished 14th overall. Now you're up to date. I'm James Faulkner.
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4: Mainly sunny today with a high of 25, except 17 along parts of the coast, a humidex of 28, and a very high UV index. Increasing cloud tonight with fog patches overnight, wind from the southeast gusting to 40 and a low of 14. And cloudy tomorrow with rain at times heavy beginning in the morning with the risk of a thundershower, 20 to 30 millimeters expected with fog patches, wind from the southwest gusting to 50 and a high of 21 with a humidex of 28.

0: Jordan and So Hard on 89.9 The Wave, Halifax's greatest hits. Hey, but nothing difficult about this. You just got to stay up a little bit later, but look up at the night sky if you get a chance, because we are heading into Milky Way season. The Perseid meteor showers are right around the corner, and so is the Kejimkujik dark sky weekend as well. I don't know if you've been down to this before, but the skies down in the Kejimkujik National Park are pristine. It's very dark down there. You'll see a lot more than you would here in the city of Halifax, of course. And they're inviting you down for their dark sky party, taking place from Friday, August 7th through till Sunday, August 9th. And it's really cool. Even if you don't have your own telescope, there are plenty of folks that will let you look through theirs. I might be one of them. In fact, I usually take pictures of galaxies and nebulas. I'm an astrophotographer. And if you haven't followed me yet, would love for you to check out my Instagram and Facebook page. I got some really cool photos of the night sky up there over at Kirk Davidson Astro, if you want to give me a follow. But whether or not you're a seasoned astronomer or new to stargazing, they're inviting you down. It's for all ages, coming up August 7th through to the 9th down at Kejimkujik. Maybe we'll see you down there.
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0: That's Chris Isaak and Wicked Game wrapping up another great set of tunes on 89.9 The Wave. Hey, it's Kirk with you this morning. Do you love live music, live entertainment? Because every Tuesday night, there's free music down at the waterfront, Lower Water Street, over at the Maritime Museum of the Atlantic, actually. They do this every Tuesday. And tonight, it's from 6:30 to 7:30 this evening. And it's a group called Drummers from Home. So they're going to be playing a bunch of great Caribbean and African rhythms for us, and absolutely free to go over there, taking place from 6:30 to 7:30 this evening. So if you want to go check that out, it's over at the Maritime Museum of the Atlantic. 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
11: Mainly sunny today with a high of 25, except 17 along parts of the coast, a humidex of 28, and a very high UV index. Increasing cloud tonight with fog patches overnight, wind from the southeast gusting to 40 and a low of 14. And cloudy tomorrow with rain at times heavy beginning in the morning with the risk of a thundershower, 20 to 30 millimeters expected with fog patches, wind from the southwest gusting to 50 and a high of 21 with a humidex of 28.
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4: Good morning. Nearly 300 kilograms of methamphetamine has been seized at the Port of Halifax. Border Services officers found the drugs hidden under a false bottom inside a crate of solar panels during an export inspection on January 9th. According to a release, the shipment was bound for the Philippines. The drugs weighed nearly 300 kilograms and were sealed into nearly 300 packages. All evidence has been turned over to the RCMP for further investigation, but there's been no word on any charges. Fisheries and Oceans Canada says the captain of a vessel has been arrested for illegal fishing off eastern Nova Scotia. Fisheries officers seized nearly 18,000 pounds of halibut worth approximately $170,000 and also charged the captain with obstruction and failure to hail in. The arrest came after a multi-day surveillance effort between July 6th and 8th, tracking the vessel within the St. Anne's Bank Marine Protected Area. Despite multiple attempts to hail the vessel, it continued to fish in violation of the Oceans Act. Fishery officers boarded the vessel at sea on July 8th and directed the captain to port in Lewisburg. The catch was offloaded the next day, and an investigation into these violations is now underway. Halifax Regional Police say its emergency communication services will continue without interruption during a labor dispute involving other dispatch workers. The Police Association says Halifax Regional Police 911 call takers and police dispatchers are not part of the dispute and are not in a strike position. Emergency medical dispatchers with Emergency Medical Care Incorporated, who are represented by the Canadian Union of Postal Workers, are the workers involved. Their strike started Friday night and say essential services will continue under a labor board agreement. Police say their emergency communication center remains fully operational around the clock. Halifax Regional Police say a traffic stop near the McDonald Bridge over the weekend led to a drug seizure and arrests. Police stopped the vehicle around 8:30 a.m. on Saturday and say officers noticed drugs, drug paraphernalia, and money in the vehicle. Three people were arrested and have been charged with possession for the purpose of trafficking. The driver faces an additional charge of operating a conveyance while prohibited, while one of the passengers was also charged with two counts each of theft and possession of property obtained by crime under $5,000. They'll appear in court at a later date. In sports, the Red Sox edged the Orioles 6-5 last night for Boston's 14th win in a row. Elsewhere in the majors, the Blue Jays lost 7-1 to Tampa Bay, and the Yankees got two home runs from Jazz Chisholm Jr. to beat Pittsburgh 8-5. And in the WNBA, Toronto lost 109-83 to Las Vegas. Now you're up to date. I'm James Faulkner.
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4: Mainly sunny today with a high of 25, except 17 along parts of the coast, a humidex of 28, and a very high UV index. Increasing cloud tonight with fog patches overnight, wind from the southeast gusting to 40 and a low of 14. And cloudy tomorrow with rain at times heavy beginning in the morning with the risk of a thundershower, 20 to 30 millimeters expected with fog patches, wind from the southwest gusting to 50 and a high of 21 with a humidex of 28.

0: Mellencamp and Jack and Diane on 89.9 The Wave, Halifax's greatest hits. Hi there, it's Kirk hanging out with you. So results are in from yesterday's poll question, too, by the way. We're asking you about the World Cup and whether or not you've been watching. What are your thoughts on that? Because it's been around for the past 40 days, of course, on TV and on streaming. A lot of people talking about it. But apparently, 60% of you said that you haven't been watching whatsoever. Only 28% have been watching occasionally, and 12% of you loved it, according to the results of our Vogoptical poll question. But thank you so much for voting on that. We got a brand new one for you online right now at 89.9thewave.fm, and we are going to get to that in just another 3 minutes.
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0: That's Cheap Trick. I Want You to Want Me on 89.9 The Wave, Halifax's greatest hits. Hi there, it's Kirk hanging out with you. Thanks for joining us. We were just giving you the results from yesterday's poll question moments ago, but we do have a brand new question for you today over at 89.9thewave.fm. It's brought to you by Vogue Optical, and we're asking you about Lucky Charms. No, not the delicious cereal, but good luck charms. Do you carry any around with you? I guess it's not really carrying around something, but my lucky number is 24. So I do try to coordinate things around the number 24. Always when I'm buying a lotto ticket, got to make sure the number 24 is on there. That's been very lucky for me in the past. In fact, all jobs I've ever accepted, and this was never planned, but that's how I realized the number 24 became lucky, because I kept getting job offers on the 24th over the years. So, and then I got married on the 24th, proposed on the 24th. That has become a thing for me. That's my good luck charm. Do you have one? Let us know over at 89.9thewave.fm. You can vote. It's our Vogue Optical poll question of the day, and results coming up tomorrow for you.
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6: Mainly sunny today with a high of 25, except 17 along parts of the coast, a humidex of 28, and a very high UV index. Increasing cloud tonight with fog patches overnight, wind from the southeast gusting to 40 and a low of 14. And cloudy tomorrow with rain at times heavy beginning in the morning with the risk of a thunder shower, 20 to 30 millimeters expected with fog patches, wind from the southwest gusting to 50 and a high of 21 with a humidex of 28.
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0: 89.9 The Wave, Halifax's greatest hits. Hi there, it's Kirk hanging out with you this morning. Happy Tuesday and welcome to 9 o'clock. We made her. We're looking at a beautiful day here in the city as well. 25 degrees, mainly sunshine. Looks like there could be a little bit of rain before the morning, but that shouldn't be a big deal, right? We'll enjoy the sunshine while it's here and then plan accordingly for tomorrow. About to kick off your music marathon as well. 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

Back and My Girl on 89.9 The Wave, Halifax's greatest hits. Hey, it's Kirk hanging out with you this morning. I did want to take a minute just to thank all the firefighters that are on site right now, keeping the wildfire under control. The Mooseland Road wildfire, of course, over 1,000 hectares. It's still a massive fire, but they're trying to keep us safe and sound, which means there is quite a bit of smoke in the area. You're headed that direction. Keep the windows rolled up just in case. But thank you to all the firefighters that are working around the clock battling that wildfire.

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That's Atlanta's Morissette and Head Over Feet. 89.9 The Wave, Halifax's greatest hits. It's your music marathon brought to you by Souls in Motion. Thanks for joining us this morning. Halifax Pride continues again this week too. So if you're looking for some fun events to go to, how about Fit Together Yoga? That is taking place starting at noon today at the Garrison Grounds. And this is for all ages. They're inviting you over to come check that out. There's also Paint with Pride going on. That's later this evening at 6 p.m. If you wanted to go take a peek at that, that should be an awful lot of fun. You'll be able to do some painting over at, Clyde Street at the Progress Place starting at 6 p.m. this evening. Goes till 8 o'clock. It's a great night. Come connect and explore and get creative with some other painters, and it's absolutely free. Those are just a few of the great activities that are taking place today. And again, you can find a full schedule on their website. If you're interested in taking part in any of these activities, just go to halifaxpride.com.

That's Doug and the Slugs and Who Knows How to Make Love Stay on 89.9 The Wave, Halifax's greatest hits. Here with Kirk this morning. Thanks for joining us on the show. That's going to do it for me, though. Been an absolute pleasure hanging out. But before I let you go, I did want to send you with peace, love, happiness, harmony, and respect. Nothing but the best of vibes headed your way. You take care, and we'll talk to you real soon. Here's Mark Cohen with Walking in Memphis on The Wave.

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9: Mainly sunny today with a high of 25, except 17 along parts of the coast, a humidex of 28, and a very high UV index. Increasing cloud tonight with fog patches overnight, wind from the southeast gusting to 40 and a low of 14. And cloudy tomorrow with rain at times heavy beginning in the morning with the risk of a thunder shower, 20 to 30 millimeters expected with fog patches, wind from the southwest gusting to 50 and a high of 21 with a humidex of 28.
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7: Mainly sunny day ahead, a high of 25, humidex of 28, with increasing cloudiness late this evening, fog patches before morning, the wind picking up, and the low 14. That rain at times heavy starting early Wednesday morning, changing to drizzle or showers by afternoon with the risk of a thunder shower early in the day, looking at 20, maybe 30 millimeters in all, a strong southeasterly wind veering to the southwest, high of 21, humidex of 28.
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1: Mainly sunny day ahead, a high of 25, humidex of 28, with increasing cloudiness late this evening, fog patches before morning, the wind picking up, and the low 14. That rain at times heavy starting early Wednesday morning, changing to drizzle or showers by afternoon with the risk of a thunder shower early in the day, looking at 20, maybe 30 millimeters in all. A strong southeasterly wind veering to the southwest, high of 21, humidex of 28.
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9: Mainly sunny day ahead, a high of 25, humidex of 28, with increasing cloudiness late this evening, fog patches before morning, the wind picking up, and a low 14. That rain at times heavy starting early Wednesday morning, changing to drizzle or showers by afternoon with the risk of a thundershower early in the day, looking at 20, maybe 30 millimeters in all. A strong southeasterly wind veering to the southwest, high of 21, humidex of 28.
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0: Ryan Adams, back to you. Greatest hits for the Maritimes. Got to wonder if a guy like him might get a little bit of heat for me, Canadian, in the U.S. at a time where, you know, it's rah-rah Canada, rah-rah USA. He's in St. Louis, Missouri, Wichita, Kansas. He's got shows in Oklahoma and Texas between now and the end of the month. So you got to wonder. I don't think so, because people are buying a ticket. They're obviously fans of Brian Adams, or maybe they don't even know he's Canadian. Who knows?
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2: Mainly sunny day ahead, a high of 25, humidex at 28, with increasing cloudiness late this evening, fog patches before morning, the wind picking up, and a low 14. That rain at times heavy starting early Wednesday morning, changing to drizzle or showers by afternoon with the risk of a thunder shower early in the day, looking at 20, maybe 30 millimeters in all. A strong southeasterly wind veering to the southwest, high of 21, humidex of 28.

0: Fairness Hits for the Maritimes. It's Platinum Blonde, Situation Critical, and Paula Abdul Straight Up. I'm Nathan. Good afternoon. 89.9 The Wave Vogue Optical Web Poll question is this. Do you carry a good luck charm around with you? Yes or no? Surveys suggest that about 1 in 10 of us have something with us at all time. Now, I'm sure that number would be much higher, if you would ask those in a bingo hall in the 1990s, just lined up with lucky troll dolls everywhere. But how about you at 899thewave.fm?
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0: Greatest hits for the Maritimes and Madonna La Isla Bonita. Tom Cochran, Sinking Like a Sunset. And maybe you started noticing it. We've lost about 10 or 11 minutes out of our evening so far since the clocks, or since the first day of summer, and our evenings have started getting shorter. We're going to lose another 10 in the next 10 days. So it is picking, the pace is picking up for sure by the end of July. You'll look out and yeah, it used to be light at this time.
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0: Greatest hits for the Maritimes, Doug and the Slugs, Too Bad, Counting Crows before that, and Mr. Jones. I'm Nathan. Hope you're doing well. So you take an Uber, or it could be a cab, whatever. This, in this case, it was an Uber. The driver fell asleep behind the wheel. Now, it was of their Tesla, so there was no car accident or anything involved. The drivers took video of the driver sleeping along a freeway in California. The passengers, they realized he was sleeping. They started asking the driver a couple of questions. And when the driver didn't respond, they got a little concerned. So they contacted the rideshare company after the ride. Get this, they were told they were not eligible for a refund. I kind of feel like one of the basic expectations would be the driver would be awake. Seems reasonable, doesn't it? Now, maybe in 20 years, we'll be like, well, what's the problem? What's everyone worried about? But still, today in 2026, the least I would expect would be the driver to stay awake.
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6: Mainly sunny day ahead, a high of 25, humidex of 28, with increasing cloudiness late this evening. Fog patches before morning, the wind picking up, and low 14. That rain at times heavy starting early Wednesday morning, changing to drizzle or showers by afternoon with the risk of a thunder shower early in the day, looking at 20, maybe 30 millimeters in all. A strong southeasterly wind veering to the southwest, high of 21, humidex of 28.

0: Greatest hits for the Maritimes and Blue Rodeo till I am myself again. I'm Nathan. As we're approaching 4 o'clock, coffee break has been done for a bit, but we want to make your coffee break a little extra special with our friends at Denny's in Burnside, and deliver to one lucky workplace for up to 12 people some goodies, some coffee, as we, 89.9 The Wave, or CHNS, celebrates 100 years of being Nova Scotia's first radio station. If that sounds like something you'd be interested in, check it out, 899thewave.fm. 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That's it. We make it real simple.
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0: Greatest hits for the Maritimes and Jane, the Barenaked Ladies, Irene Cara before that flash dance. What a feeling. We all know the saying, you can't unring the bell. Have you ever had one of those moments where maybe you've said something? You know, maybe you revealed someone was having a baby and they didn't want anyone to know yet. And, I mean, you can't unring that bell. It's out there. Or you, something along those lines. It can happen in business and government agencies too. And this is a pretty bad one. The FDA made claims that a Taco Bell lettuce supplier caused a cyclospora outbreak. So you go on record as the FDA and say it's Taco Bell's fault. You can't unring that bell when you do a study and you do tests and you realize you were wrong. That's exactly what's happening. The FDA is walking back its claim that a Taco Bell lettuce supplier caused the outbreak. They say the initial test results produced a false positive. So the FDA has apologized. Taylor Farms, I guess, is the supplier. Taylor Farms says the FDA has apologized to them, and there are currently no confirmed positive samples. There are zero. How do you compensate that? That's going to hurt not only this supplier, but sales across America, you think, would be down. But anyway, that's one big bell you sure can't unring.
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0: Greatest Hits for the Maritimes and Bruce Coburn, Lovers in a Dangerous Time, and Paul McCartney's Jet. Coming up very soon, Garrison Grounds, Great Outdoors Comedy Festival. Have you been to this yet? It's a very neat concept of outdoor stand-up comedy. Usually on this scale, it's in like a hockey arena or something like that. But this is outside, under the stars, enjoying a summer evening. Nikki Glaser, Matt Rife, just to name a few. Andrew Schultz, Adam Ray is Dr. Phil. It's going to be a great time. Tickets are available. The one that sold out is Friday evening, Matt Rife. There's a wait list there. So I don't know if you would get in if you went on the wait list, but you could give that a go. All other performances, there are still some tickets available. Check it out. We're coming up to 5 o'clock. The All Ladies Feel Good Drive Home in just a bit. Next, it's Michael Jackson.
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4: Well, good afternoon. Environment Canada issuing a rainfall warning for southwest Nova Scotia and parts of the Atlantic coast, a special weather statement in effect for Cape Breton Island, with total rainfall amounts of 40 to 60 millimeters is expected. Locally, higher amounts are possible in the thundershowers, with the heavy rain starting tomorrow morning. It could linger until Thursday afternoon. Rainfall rates could be 20 to 40 millimeters per hour, which could lead to water pooling on roads and in low-lying areas, some localized flooding as well, with drivers being told to allow extra time for travel. Halifax Water urging residents to check storm drains and catch basins ahead of the heavy rain forecast. The utility says surface runoff increases the risk of localized flooding, especially if drains are blocked by debris. Residents are asked to clear any blockages if they can do so safely, and those with driveway culverts should also make sure that the water can flow freely. Blocked drains can also be reported to Halifax Water. A stormwater system inspection that was scheduled for tomorrow on the Bedford Highway has been delayed until Monday because of the impending rain. It was supposed to take place near the intersection of 4th Street from 9 till 3. So when it does happen next week, there will be an alternate center lane at the intersection with traffic control on site. Well, the wildfire near Mooseland Road in Halifax County is being held and has not grown significantly, and the rain tomorrow should be a huge help to the fire crews. The Department of Natural Resources says the fire remains estimated at 1,447 hectares. There are 39 ground firefighters on site, two helicopters assisting with transportation and aerial surveillance. Officials say unless there is a significant change, this will be the last update today. Police are investigating fresh vandalism at a historic weeping beech tree in Halifax Public Gardens. Officers responded yesterday morning after reports the popular tree was cut again over the weekend. The European weeping beech was heavily damaged in a 2022 attack that hit more than 30 trees in all. Halifax police say the tree shows fresh cut marks believed to have happened Sunday morning, and they're asking anyone with video or information to call their non-emergency number, according to the Herald. The much-loved tree had been showing signs of recovery. So far, no arrests have been made. Halifax Harbour Bridge is urging cyclists to slow down on the McDonald Bridge bikeway. CEO Tony Wright says some riders have been crossing at very high speeds, creating safety concerns. The posted speed limit is 25 kilometers an hour. Officials say e-bikes and high-powered scooters are contributing to the problem, particularly on the Dartmouth approach. A construction project is the available width of the bikeway, and riders are being told to approach the area with caution. The Bridge Authority says its focus is on prevention and education, not just enforcement. Crown Corporation Canada Lands Company is being restructured to help tackle the housing crisis. Its real estate operations, including the Shannon Park site in HRM, are being folded into a new federal housing agency, Build Canada Homes. Prime Minister Mark Carney created the agency last September to speed up construction of affordable housing using public land. Canada Lands Company says existing projects and agreements will continue during the transition. Site work is officially underway at the Dartmouth Shannon Park site for an initial 100 public housing apartments, part of that joint $300 million federal-provincial initiative to build 930 affordable and mixed market homes on the former military land near the McKay Bridge. The federal government is investing nearly $10 million to expand mental health services for youth in Nova Scotia. Parliamentary Secretary Maggie Chi announcing the funding today for the Connected Futures Project delivered by IWK Health. Now, the money will strengthen existing integrated youth service hubs and improve access for Indigenous youth, rural communities, and other underserved populations. We'll also add up to 12 clinical support staff across 8 hubs and integrate primary care services. The project is part of the $500 million Youth Mental Health Fund, Canada's largest investment in youth mental health. And Prime Minister Mark Carney says he and U.S. President Donald Trump have agreed to intensify trade negotiations after a surprise tariff escalation. Trump has imposed 50% tariffs on a wide range of Canadian goods, including wine, hockey sticks, and cement, citing disputes over dairy, autos, and provincial bans on U.S. alcohol. Now, the tariffs are set to take effect in 30 days. Carney says Canada will look at all options for a response if the tariffs come into force. He also says it's up to provinces to decide whether or not to lift their bans on American liquor. Only Alberta and Saskatchewan put the product back on their store shelves. In sports, a busy night in the majors with the Red Sox looking to tie a franchise record with their 15th consecutive win as they host the Baltimore Orioles. The Blue Jays are looking to bounce back after a 7-1 loss to the Rays last night. The Yankees are looking to keep pace with Tampa Bay atop the AL East. They're hosting Pittsburgh Pirates. Now you're up to date. I'm Sheldon McLeod.
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4: Increasing cloudiness tonight with fog patches by morning. The wind picking up and the low 15 degrees. Cloudy with the rain at times heavy starting early morning, changing to drizzle or showers early afternoon with a risk of a thunder shower. 20 to 40 millimeters in the heaviest of showers. There is a yellow rainfall warning in effect. A high of 22, humidex of 29. With drizzle or showers continuing through the night and the overnight, still a risk of a thunder shower. Low 18 with Thursday calling for showers and 20. Halifax traffic, expect delays if you're anywhere on the peninsula heading towards the bridges. The spans themselves aren't terrible. The approach on the McKay is a bit jammed up coming up Massachusetts Avenue. For the McDonald heading up North Street, slow going in both directions there. Windsor Street Exchange, typical volumes as you're trying to make your way from the Bedford Highway into the Exchange and onto the Cirque. Significant slowdown on the Bedford Highway between the Dartmouth Road and as you move towards the Bedford Interchange, and slowdowns on the 102. It looks like probably just volume, the 102 inbound right around the Exchange with the 101. But all in all, it shouldn't be a terrible commute to wrap up your day.
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0: Greatest hits for the Maritimes and Sheena Easton. Morning train, 9 to 5. Putting a wrap on the all-ladies feel-good drive home. Same time, same place tomorrow, of course. And taking a look at things that happened on this day in history. John Candy was named Sexiest Men Alive, one of the Sexiest Men Alive by Playgirl magazine. What is that? Well, yeah, magazines are back in the day. What else happened? Guns N' Roses came out with their first album. It was a banger. Their landmark debut album, Appetite for Destruction, Welcome to the Jungle, Sweet Child, you know the deal. That was on this day in 1987. Another pretty big deal. Performing on the Club MTV tour in Bristol, Connecticut, Milli Vanilli's track got screwed up when they tried to lip sync to the song Girl You Know It's True. The part Girl You Know It's Girl, it kept repeating over like a skipping record. And the duo was in a panic, so they quickly ran off the stage, and then the whole thing, everything came out that they didn't sing anything on their album, and that happened on this day in 1989.
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0: Greatest Hits for the Maritimes, Tom Cochran, that is Life is a Highway. The great debates, the great coffee debates, good for you, bad for you. Well, the caffeine part of it anyway, the American Heart Association has weighed in and says up to 400 milligrams of caffeine a day is safe for most people and their hearts. Most, not all. So that would be the equivalent of four cups of coffee. Moderate coffee or tea may also have heart benefits. However, they also warn high caffeine levels from energy drinks can be dangerous, and drinking 1 to 3 cans a day could raise your blood pressure. So, again, take it for what it's worth. One study will come out giving you the thumbs up. The next one will, you know, give you a warning. But according to the American Heart Association, and they kind of seem like an association that might know something about something, they say about 4 cups, you should be okay. Should be.
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2: Increasing cloudiness tonight with fog patches by morning. Wind picking up and low 15 degrees. Cloudy with the rain at times heavy starting early morning, changing to drizzle or showers early afternoon with a risk of a thunder shower. 20 to 40 millimeters in the heaviest of showers. There is a yellow rainfall warning in effect. A high of 22, humidex of 29. With drizzle or showers continuing through the night and the overnight, still a risk of a thunder shower. Low 18 with Thursday calling for showers and 20.
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0: Greatest Hits for the Maritimes, Missing You. John Waits, Gowan Dancing on My Own Ground. Enjoy your evening. Remember Celtic on the Harbor with Brooklyn Blackmores tonight at Stone's Throw Patio. That'll get going at 6:30. Whatever you got going on this evening, make sure you keep your eyes peeled for the 89.9 The Wave Summer Cruiser, because remember, we're giving away $250 in gas every week.
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5: Increasing cloudiness tonight with fog patches by morning. The wind picking up and low 15 degrees. Cloudy with the rain at times heavy starting early morning, changing to drizzle or showers early afternoon with a risk of a thunder shower. 20 to 40 millimeters in the heaviest of showers. There is a yellow rainfall warning in effect. A high of 22, humidex of 29. With drizzle or showers continuing through the night and the overnight, still a risk of a thunder shower. Low 18 with Thursday calling for showers and 20.

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